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1: 10er, 20er.
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2: 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And this town's lost its faith. Our colors will fade.

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2: It doesn't matter if you love him or capital H-I-M. Just put your paws up.

Whether you're broke or evergreen, you're black, white, beige, chola, descent, you're Lebanese, you're Orient. Whether life's disabilities left you outcast, bullied, or teased, rejoice and love yourself today, cause baby, you were born this way.

Drink some margaritas, boxing on blue lights. Listen to the mariachi play at midnight. Are you with me? Are you with me?